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Please, please, please, please, pretty please. We'll be good. Promise you. 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

0: My Country 106 Kicks, our story this hour takes us to the Isle of Man, where police have issued warnings to motorcyclists visiting the Isle of Man after reporting an increase in speeding fines. According to a report, one rider was found to be speeding at around 188 miles an hour in a 50-mile-an-hour zone, which, if true, would be faster than any known speed ever recorded by a motorcyclist in the UK. More speeding fines have already been handed out this year compared to all of 2025 in the Isle of Man TT competition, and there's still 2 days of action remaining in this year's event. Wild, wild thing that is happening right now on the Isle of Man, the Isle of Man TT competition going on right now. It's insane to think that people are speeding as much as they are, and for one motorcyclist to go 188 miles an hour, it's weird to think that a motorcycle goes that fast. I did not know that a motorcycle could even go that fast, and if I were to venture a guess, I don't think a lot of people knew this either. More music on the way this hour right here on My Country 106 Kicks.
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Jake Owen here on My Country 106 Kicks. Don't forget, in just a couple minutes, we've got a story from Arizona about an animal that seemed to be falling out of the sky. That's after more music. Here's Haley Witters on My Country 106 Kicks.

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My Country 106 Kicks, you are chatting with Carson here on a Saturday afternoon. Just past 2 o'clock, I'm with you for one more hour, and coming up this hour, we've got music from Dalton Dover. Also, Carly Pierce and Scotty McCreary. And later on, we'll go to Michigan to talk about a man who won the lottery. That's all on the way this hour right here on My Country 106 Kicks.

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going somewhere. 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